0: push me, and then just touch me, till I can get my satisfaction.
1: Push me, and then just touch me, till I can get my satisfaction. Satisfaction. Satisfaction. 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

club. Tonight we're gonna play a selection of electronic tracks. Yeah. Don't forget to tip your DJ if you like any songs in particular.

Oh yeah, I like this one too, yeah. Don't forget to tip your DJ if you like any songs in particular.

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Free your inner visions. 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Get out of my house.

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I didn't think about feminism. I just wanted to be an artist. I was, of course, inspired by Debbie Harry and Chrissy Hynde and Aretha Franklin

He made me think there were no rules. But I was wrong. There are no rules. If you're a boy. If you're a girl. What is that game? You were allowed to be pretty and cute and sexy.

Mastique. You heard Chromy with the extended mix of Hyper. And this is Eddie Sander with Brummer. Followed by World Throw remix of Bizarre with Madonna and Martin Garrix. Stay tuned for more.

Makum and Midi Kitty, the extended mix of Feel Me. Next, the Evan extended remix of Destination by Solarstone and Sirocco, followed by the Trans Reserve extended remix of Our Love by Phil, Andrew Meertz and Alexandra Bodie. Stay tuned!

listening to Energy of Trance. I am Mystique. Next, Kalau and Studio Killers backstand mix of Physical, Ode to the Bouncer. Followed by Roman Messer and Coyote with the extended mix of Illusion. The last track of the Energy Byte is the Chesto extended remix of Voicemail by Kuko. 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

0: 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I know I should sleep, but the voices in my head go. 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